And the Stormwatch rose a concert of kings as the White Sea snaps at the heels of a soft prayer.

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Miesto číslo 9, Juste a Jackstall Ion, Turn the Lights Off. 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

just want to let you know I wrote this song for you. I know you're not here to hear it. You're up in heaven looking down on us, and I just want to say I miss you and I love you, and I'm going to see you again one day.

song goes out to all the fathers all around the world. We just want to say thank you for your love.